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1: Better days are coming, if no one told you. I hate to hear you crying over the phone, dear. For 7 years running, you've been a soldier. But better days are coming. Better days are coming for you. So when the night feels like forever.

0: 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Dit is Flevoland.
1: I look up from the ground to see your sad and teary eyes. You look away from me and I see there's something you're trying to hide. And I reach for